0: 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Garwood's United Methodist Church holding a chicken and biscuit dinner Saturday, October 3rd, 4:30 to 6:30, or until sold out, which indicates that they're expecting that. Must be some pretty good chicken and biscuits. Then also, it's going to include mashed potatoes, squash, and homemade dessert. 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
3: Classic Rock 93.9 weather. Tonight, a chance of rain showers with temperatures around 60 degrees and light southerly winds. Thursday brings a chance of rain showers.

0: hours early, then mostly cloudy, with highs in the upper 70s and light southerly winds. Thursday night stays mostly cloudy, then a chance of rain showers, around 65 degrees with light southwesterly winds. Friday has rain showers and a high near 71. Currently, it's clear and 64 degrees.
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0: It's the band Bush. British rockers took their name from where they grew up, the Shepherd's Bush area of London. And we've got some Stevie Ray on the way. Plus, I got some Red Hot Chili Peppers. It's going to be a great set next. Stick around.
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5: 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Take a listen to the very first track. I've been-

0: Well, it's not exactly Do You Think I'm Sexy, but September 30th, 1947, Mark Bolan, lead singer of T-Rex, is born. In 1977, Mark hosted a variety show on British TV called Mark. On the last episode, Mark joined special guest David Bowie for a performance of Heroes. Mark ended the song by accidentally tripping on a microphone cord and falling off the stage. Well, sometimes heroes take a fall. I'll see you on Twitter at Paul Schaefer.
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0: It's Alive, little Frankenstein from the Edgar Winter Group. Edgar Winter's still around. He's 79. His brother Johnny passed away in 2014. And while Edgar pretty much has been on the sidelines for, since 2008, in 2022, he released a project called Brother Johnny, a tribute to his brother, Johnny Winter. And again, he died in 2014. Lots of great musicians on the album, including Billy Gibbons, ZZ Top fame, Joe Bonamassa, Keb Moe, Kenny Arnott, Kenny Wayne Shepherd, and a few other Kennys as well. Standing by, Tesla, to kick off another long set.
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2: Classic Rock 93.9 weather. Tonight, a chance of rain showers with temperatures around 60 degrees and light southerly winds. Thursday brings a chance of rain showers early, then mostly cloudy, with highs in the upper 70s and light southerly winds. Thursday night stays mostly cloudy, then a chance of rain showers, around 65 degrees, with light southwesterly winds. Friday has rain showers and a high near 71. Currently, it's clear and 64 degrees.
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0: Little Foreigner. It's Tim Jeffries, ready for another long set. From a dirty white boy, we're going to kick off with a little Green Day on the way next.
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1: If you could live in innocence, a child, live there.

0: Rain showers early, then mostly cloudy, with highs in the upper 70s and light southerly winds. Thursday night stays mostly cloudy, then a chance of rain showers, around 65 degrees with light southwesterly winds. Friday has rain showers and a high near 71. Currently, it's partly cloudy and 64 degrees.
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0: Looking for a place to hide. Billy Squire, Lonely as the Night. It's Tim Jeffries and about ready to kick off another long set. Perfect song from Boston to do it. It's coming up next.
1: 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Producer Richie Zito pitched Take Me Home Tonight to Eddie Money after hearing it on a demo. Eddie wasn't immediately sold on the original structure, though, until the key Ronnie Spector element was in place. When Eddie tracked Ronnie Spector down to record the vocals, she initially refused. She told him she was domesticated, washing dishes and changing the kids' bedding, and that she was done with the music business after the nightmare years of their ex-husband, Phil Spector. Eddie eventually won her over by explaining that the song was a direct tribute to her, including the self-referential line, "Listen, honey, just like Ronnie sang. Be my little baby." Hearing that convinced her. Take Me Home Tonight was the Money Man's biggest hit, reaching number 4 on the Billboard Hot 100 and number 1 on the mainstream rock chart in 86. And it really introduced Generation X to Be My Baby. Well, that's today's Crash Course. I'm the Professor of Rock, Adam Reeder. I'll see you in class this weekend on Classic Rock U.
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0: Great song written by Willie Dixon, made famous by Muddy Waters and Ray Dunn, by the great English rockers Foghat. All versions completely different, too. If you, it's the thing about the blues, man. You can take a great blues song and turn it, twist it, and make it your own any way you want. 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
2: Classic Rock 93.9 weather. Tonight stays mostly cloudy, then a chance of rain showers, with temperatures around 60 and light southerly winds. Thursday brings a chance of rain showers early, then mostly cloudy skies, with highs in the upper 70s and light southerly winds. Thursday night stays mostly cloudy, with a chance of rain showers and temperatures around 65. Rain showers arrive Friday, with around 71 and light west winds. Currently, it's cloudy and 64 degrees.
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0: What a great remake of the Bob Marley tune. Eric Clapton, I Shot the Sheriff with Mud, Dire Straits, and that set the Sultans of Swing. Sultans of Swing right now in the postseason. You know, we have college football, NFL football, NHL action, and soon the NBA. What a great time of year. Aerosmith there coming up. I'll throw on The Clash and Def Leppard there on deck too.
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2: Classic Rock 93.9 weather. Tonight stays mostly cloudy, then a chance of rain showers with temperatures around 60 and light southerly winds. Thursday brings a chance of rain showers early, then mostly cloudy skies with highs in the upper 70s and light southerly winds. Thursday night stays mostly cloudy with a chance of rain showers and temperatures around 65. Rain showers arrive Friday with around 71 and light west winds. Currently, it's cloudy and 63 degrees.
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0: right on your mellow train cruise. The Clash and the Train in Vain with Mud. I love that train, man. You can fall asleep on that train. You wake up, you're like, hey, where am I? Where are you taking me, train? What a great one from The Clash. Blackfoot, they're coming up. Author on John Mellencamp and Aerosmith, they're on deck too.
1: 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Here's what's up on this weekend session of Classic Rock U. You know, 1982 was a tremendous year for classic rock, so I put together a countdown of the top 10 songs from that year. John Mellencamp and Don Henley both make the list. Plus, I'll talk with Kevin Cronin of REO Speedwagon about what he thinks is the band's best ever killer opening line.

0: Hey, she was a shaking Eddie Money with Mud Rolling Stones, and that set the More Cowbell Please on that one. The Honky Tonk Rolling Stones' new album is fantastic, by the way. Hope you caught a couple of tunes, man. Really cool stuff. 14 new tunes, a great-looking album cover, and the Stones maybe will rock a tour sometime in 2027. Come on, Stones, make it happen. Queen, Scorpions, and Floyd, they're all coming up next.
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2: Classic Rock, 93.9 weather. Tonight stays mostly cloudy, then a chance of rain showers, with temperatures around 60 and light southerly winds. Thursday brings a chance of rain showers early, then mostly cloudy skies, with highs in the upper 70s and light southerly winds. Thursday night stays mostly cloudy with a chance of rain showers and temperatures around 65. Rain showers arrive Friday with around 71 and light west winds. Currently, it's cloudy and 64 degrees.
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0: Right on. What a great one from the Scorpions. The Rhythm of Love with Mud from Classic Rock 93.9. Scorpions postponed the remainder of their tour in 2026. Back in action in 2027, a Vegas residency, and then touring the world. Happy anniversary to the legendary Scorpions. 60 years of Scorpions greatness. 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

0: Yeah. Steve Miller in the big old jet airliner with Mud Badco in that set, The Burning Sky. Cool things to check out in the nighttime skies in the new fall season, you know, coming up October 26th. Another full moon in the sky. That one's a hunter's moon. So do what you do with the full moon in the sky that night. The Who, they're coming up for you. Author on Tom Petty and Foreigner, they're on deck too.
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I want it. You can't have it. The Who for you and the Magic Bus with Mud Tump Eddie. And that set, the Tump Eddie Estate, has a 50th anniversary box set coming out November.

0: Rain showers arrive Friday with around 71 and light west winds. Currently, it's cloudy and 64 degrees.
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0: Yeah, yeah. Who do you love? Who do you? George Thorogood with Mud Joan Jett. Bad rep in that set. Happy belated birthday to Joan. Turned 68 years old this past Tuesday. Boy, she looks great. She sounds great. Joan Jett is great. She rocks all the way. The BOC, they're coming up. I'll throw on the Foos, the Foo Fighters, and Janice is next.
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0: right on the BOC burning for you with Mud the Foos, the Foo Fighters, in that Satin Monkey Wrench. I looked at my wrench collection. I can't figure out which one's the monkey. You know, which one is the monkey wrench? What a great tune from the Foo Fighters. Hey, Bush, they're coming up. Author on Three Doors Down and ZZ Top. They're on deck, too.
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2: Classic Rock 93.9 weather. Tonight stays mostly cloudy, then a chance of rain showers with temperatures around 60 and light southerly winds. Thursday brings a chance of rain showers early, then mostly cloudy skies with highs in the upper 70s and light southerly winds. Thursday night stays mostly cloudy with a chance of rain showers and temperatures around 65. Rain showers arrive Friday with around 71 and light west winds. Currently, it's light rain and 63 degrees.
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5: Rumors spreading around in that Texas town. About to check outside the games. And you know what I'm talking about. Just let me know if you wanna go to that home out on the range. They got a lot of nice girls. I'm racing.

0: What a great one from Three Doors Down and Kryptonite with Mud, the top in that set with the LaGrange. Isn't that the best part in that tune? Like when you hear that tune, you have to crank up that part in the tune and you got to do the how low can you go? Hey, Rush, they're coming up. I'll throw on Tesla and Styx. They're on deck too.
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2: 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They

0: Come on, Billy Idol doing up the Tommy James and Shondell's classic, Money Money with Mud. Mud, congratulations to Billy Idol and the class of 2026 in the Rock and Roll Hall of Fame. The whole Rock and Roll Hall of Fame induction ceremony and concert will happen from Los Angeles, November the 14th. Maybe Billy will sing. He should. He's great. Congrats to all the inductees into the Rock Hall class of 2026. Doobie Bros, John Mellencamp, and Bob Seger, they're all on deck for you.
1: 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Restored, remastered, sounding great. We've got some music from that and much more coming up on the next Floydian Slip. 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

0: Hey, you know it. You got to listen to the music. Doobie Bros with Mud. We heard from Bob Seger in that set in the Tale of the Hollywood Nights. Now, Bob had a 20th anniversary edition of Face the Promise come out like 2 weeks ago, all remastered, repurdied, a couple of new tracks as well. And maybe Bob will do up a tour sometime in 2027. You never know, you know. Hey, Tom Petty is coming up. Author on Supertramp and AC/DC. They're on deck too.
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2: Classic Rock 93.9 weather. Tonight stays mostly cloudy, then a chance of rain showers with temperatures around 60 and light southerly winds. Thursday brings a chance of rain showers early, then mostly cloudy skies with highs in the upper 70s and light southerly winds. Thursday night stays mostly cloudy with a chance of rain showers and temperatures around 65. Rain showers arrive Friday with around 71 and light west winds. Currently, with light rain, fog, and mist, it's 61 degrees.
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0: Oh, you know it. You got to give a little bit. Supertramp with Mud from Classic Rock 93.9. You got to give a little bit. 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

0: Hold on, baby, hold on. Eddie Money with Mud. U2 for U2, and that's it. U2 with a brand new album on the way, November the 13th, called Carnival de Luz. You know 100% that new album's going to be amazing. Everything U2 does is amazing. Maybe even a tour in 2027, too. Way to go, U2. Phil Collins is coming up. Although on Night Ranger in Boston, they're on deck, too.
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2: Classic Rock 93.9 weather. Thursday brings rain showers likely, with a high near 78 and light southerly winds. Thursday night stays mostly cloudy, with a chance of rain showers and a low around 60. Friday brings rain showers again, with temperatures in the upper 60s and gentle west breezes. Friday night turns partly cloudy near 40, then Saturday looks sunny and cooler in the mid-60s. Currently, with light rain, fog, and mist, it's 61 degrees.
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0: Hey, you're motoring again, Night Ranger with Mud Boss staying in that set. Don't look back. Don't ever look back. Always look ahead. Look ahead to a lot of cool things coming at us back to back to back in the new fall season. It will rock all the way. Look ahead to that. The top there coming up. I'll throw on the crew. And Phil Collins is on deck, too.
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6: 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It'll run from 8 to 11 a.m. and on the first Sunday of each month through April, and all are welcome to attend. 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

0: Free with All Right Now, David Bowie before that, Let's Dance, and ZZ Top, Waiting for the Bus, Jesus Just Left Chicago. Good morning, I'm Ed, bringing you more music in the morning on this Thursday, the 1st of October. Eagles, Green Day on the way.
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1: At SRN News, I'm Rich Thomason in Washington. President Trump calls it a most amazing story. Israeli Prime Minister Netanyahu says it was heroic. The response of passengers who prevented the crash of a Tel Aviv-bound jetliner after a co-pilot stabbed the pilot in the cockpit. President Trump says withdrawal of all U.S. troops from Iraq after so many years is a victory.
2: It's a victory for the United States. It's a victory for Iraq and a decisive victory over ISIS, which has been completely decimated, which is the reason we went in there in the first place. I decimated them and took them out in my first administration.
1: Serious flooding, an issue across the Southwest. The threat stretches from Arizona and New Mexico into Texas. The remnants of Tropical Storm Polo, at least partially to blame. The Dow futures are down 120 points. NASDAQ futures 162 points higher. This is SRN News.
3: From the Genesee Now newsroom, I'm Ken Haight.
4: A Steuben County man is accused of stealing thousands of dollars worth of tools in two separate thefts in Ontario County. 54-year-old Gisbert Hamst of Brattsburg stole a steel gas saw valued at over $1,000 from Honeyoy Central Schools, as well as over $1,000 worth of tools from a home under construction in the town of Richmond. Both thefts happened on July 13th. Hamst was arrested Tuesday and charged with third-degree burglary and two counts of fourth-degree grand larceny. He was arraigned and remanded to the Ontario County Jail without bail. Dansville Rotary Club is holding their annual Chicken and Biscuit Dinner today, Thursday, October 1st. The event is being held at the Dansville Moose Club from 5 to 7 p.m. and is takeout drive-through only. Meals are $15. Saturday's Powerball jackpot will increase to an estimated $440 million as no players matched all six numbers in Wednesday night's drawing.
3: From the Genesee Now newsroom, I'm Ken Haight.
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6: Classic Rock 93.9 weather. Thursday brings rain showers likely, with a high near 78 and light southerly winds. Thursday night stays mostly cloudy, with a chance of rain showers and a low around 60. Friday brings rain showers again, with temperatures in the upper 60s and gentle west breezes. Friday night turns partly cloudy near 40, then Saturday looks sunny and cooler in the mid-60s. Currently, it's light rain and 63 degrees.
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0: That's Rush with Free Will, and before that we heard from Tom Petty and the Heartbreakers with American Girl on Classic Rock 93.9. Well, good morning. I'm Ed. Coming up on Saturday, the Garwoods United Methodist Church is holding a chicken and biscuit dinner from 4:30 to 6:30 p.m. or until it's sold out, including mashed potatoes, squash, and a homemade dessert. You can eat in or take out. That's at the church, Garwoods United Methodist Church, this Saturday, 10524 County Route 15 in Canaseraga. On the way here on Classic Rock 93.9, we've got music from 10 years after, some Van Halen, also George Thorogood.
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0: George Thorogood in the Destroyers, Bad to the Bone News, and the Dansville Chevrolet High School Sports Reporter up now.
1: With SRN News, I'm Rich Thomason in Washington. There was more than one hero who rushed in to successfully save a Tel Aviv-bound jetliner. It descended into a death spiral after a bloody attack on the pilot in the cockpit.
2: And it seems as though the co-pilot was perhaps a terrorist or perhaps a whack job, and he stabbed the pilot.
1: President Trump, who says he spoke with Israeli Prime Minister Netanyahu after the attack, the pilot survived, managed to unlock the cockpit door so passengers could rush in and manage to regain control of the aircraft, which they did. The plane landed safely in Saudi Arabia. Texas, or rather Tennessee, Governor Bill Lee has ordered an investigation into the failed execution of Christoph Hike. On Wall Street, the Dow futures down 34 points. This is SRN News.
3: From the Genesee Now newsroom, I'm Ken Haight.
4: Chemung County has announced a pizza trail, and businesses are encouraged to throw their dough into the ring. The new pizza trail will run from November 1st to February 14th, and Chemung County is looking for businesses to participate. Organizers say it'll work just like the ice cream trail. Customers will buy pizza and have their passport stamped. All other aspects of the event will be taken care of by the organizers, so businesses don't have to add anything extra to their plates. Any business looking to enter the trail is asked to provide $100 in gift cards in any assorted denominations to go toward the prize incentives. Owners are asked to call or text 607-731-3469 with questions or to participate. The Dansville American Legion is holding a pancake breakfast this Sunday, October 4th, from 8 a.m. to 11 a.m., and on the first Sunday of each month through April. It's being held at 34 Elizabeth Street in Dansville. Meals are $10 for adults. Children under 5 eat for free with a parent.
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6: 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I'm Frank Williams reporting for WDNY and WDXT Sports. Well, volleyball takes center stage today. Hearing from folks from the Nunday Dalton Way, Whalen Cohocton, Dansville. Keshequa Girls Varsity Volleyball team came away with a 3-0 win over Geneseo. Marley Little with 6 kills. Luna Palmer with 1 kill. Raylan Goldenshoe with 7 assists in that one. Wildcats are now 5-2. Perry up next for Keshequa. Meanwhile, Whalen Cohocton blanked Haviland 3-0 as for Jen Jerome's Golden Eagles, Rowan Ferguson with 7 kills, 9 digs, 20 service points, and 4 aces. Caitlin House, 10 kills, a block, and 5 service points. Jocelyn Sager had 12 kills and 6 digs. Sasha Abramowski with 23 assists, 2 digs, 5 service points, and an ace. Shayla Pragel with 8 digs and 5 service points for Whalen Cohocton. Lady Eagles are now 8-2 and 4-0 in the league. Take on Leroy at home on Tuesday. That will be a big challenge for the Golden Eagles. For the Rams in that one, Kimber Harrell had 3 kills and 3 digs, and Allie Prescott 6 kills and 10 digs for Haviland. Lady Mustangs varsity team were defeated by Livonia 3-0. Players of the game from Tracy Gregoris' side of things. Sophia Goins with 6 kills, 6 digs. Jalen Bridge with 17 digs, 3 aces, and 9 assists. On a soccer note, Haviland defeated Dansville by a final score of 9-0 in girls' soccer action yesterday at The Rock. Meanwhile, taking a look at, the Fall Foliage Festival weekend. That's right, we'll be in action on the radio Friday and Saturday down in Cohocton at the LC Trip Sports Complex. Tomorrow night, it'll be Hornell Arkport Canisarega taking on DWC in high school football action. Pre-game show at about 6:45, all the action at 7. Meanwhile, on Saturday, it's Spud Jug Soccer, boys soccer action, as Dansville drops in on Whalen Cohocton. Pre-game on Saturday at about 6:15. 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I'm Frank Williams reporting for WDNY and WDXT Sports.
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8: Classic Rock 93.9 weather. Thursday brings rain showers likely, with a high near 78 and light southerly winds. Thursday night stays mostly cloudy, with a chance of rain showers and a low around 60. Friday brings rain showers again, with temperatures in the upper 60s and gentle west breezes. Friday night turns partly cloudy near 40. Then Saturday looks sunny and cooler in the mid-60s. Currently, it's cloudy and 63 degrees.
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0: It's Alice in Chains with Man in the Box and Pink Floyd Learning to Fly. It was on this day in 1971 that Walt Disney World opened in Orlando, Florida. The Magic Kingdom and two hotels were there on opening day, and 11 years later, Epcot opened. I've been there once to Disney World. That was enough. But I know a lot of people like to go a whole lot. How many times you been there? Anywhere from zero to a bazillion, I think, is probably the range.
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0: Boston with Smokin' and Mott the Hoople. Before that, All the Young Dudes. Ed here on this Thursday. And coming up on Sunday, it is the first of a whole bunch of monthly pancake breakfasts at the Dansville American Legion. It'll be this Sunday, the 4th of October, from 8 to 11 a.m. And on the first Sunday of each month, all the way through April, that's at the Legion at 34 Elizabeth Street in Dansville. They're going to have pancakes, scrambled eggs, sausage, bacon, home fries, sausage gravy and biscuits, toast, juice, and coffee. 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
1: 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SRN News, I'm Rich Thomason in Washington. In Tennessee, the execution of convicted killer Krista Pike did not go as planned. In fact, it didn't go at all. And Governor Bill Lee has ordered an investigation to find out what went wrong.
2: Pike was slated to be the first woman executed in Tennessee in the last 200 years when the Supreme Court ruled earlier Wednesday that her execution could proceed. According to media witnesses, authorities appeared to give Pike two doses of phenobarbital, and she was still awake and snoring more than 40 minutes after the last dose. At 8:53 p.m. local time, media witnesses were escorted out of the area. Pike was then taken to a hospital where she was receiving medical care. John Scott reporting.
1: President Trump says South Korean interests will be committing more than $50 billion to an Alaska natural gas pipeline project. And this is SRN News.
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4: A Steuben County man is accused of stealing thousands of dollars worth of tools in two separate thefts in Ontario County. 54-year-old Gisbert Hamst of Brattsburg stole a steel gas saw valued at over $1,000 from Honeyoy Central Schools, as well as over $1,000 worth of tools from a home under construction in the town of Richmond. Both thefts happened on July 13th. Hamst was arrested Tuesday and charged with third-degree burglary and two counts of fourth-degree grand larceny. He was arraigned and remanded to the Ontario County Jail without bail. Dansville Rotary Club is holding their annual Chicken and Biscuit Dinner today, Thursday, October 1st. The event is being held at the Dansville Moose Club from 5 to 7 p.m. and is takeout drive-through only. Meals are $15. Saturday's Powerball jackpot will increase to an estimated $440 million as no players match all six numbers in Wednesday night's drawing.
3: From the Genesee Now newsroom, I'm Ken Haight.
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6: Classic Rock 93.9 weather. Thursday brings rain showers likely, with a high near 78 and light southerly winds. Thursday night stays mostly cloudy, with a chance of rain showers and a low around 60. Friday brings rain showers again, with temperatures in the upper 60s and gentle west breezes. Friday night turns partly cloudy near 40. Then Saturday looks sunny and cooler in the mid-60s. Currently, it's cloudy and 63 degrees.
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0: Foreigner with Urgent and Metallica before that, Turn the Page. 9 o'clock Rock Block comes up at the top of the hour. The Doors will kick off 5 in a row this morning.
1: 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The Garwoods United Methodist Church on Route 15B in Canasarega will hold a chicken and biscuit dinner Saturday, October 3rd from 4:30 to 6:30 p.m. All are welcome to attend, eat in, or take out. The Dansville American Legion will be holding a pancake breakfast on Sunday, October 4th at 34 Elizabeth Street in Dansville. It'll run from 8 to 11 a.m. and on the first Sunday of each month through April, and all are welcome to attend. And the annual Penny Social at the Dansville Presbyterian Church at 3 School Street takes place Monday, October 5th. Doors open at 5:30. 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
1: The Who wraps it up with Squeeze Box, Aerosmith in their Walk This Way. We heard from the Police and Every Breath You Take. 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

0: 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Soundgarden before that, Burden in My Hand, and Jimi Hendrix, Foxy Lady.
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2: Classic Rock 93.9 weather. Thursday brings rain showers likely, with a high near 78 and light southerly winds. Thursday night stays mostly cloudy, with a chance of rain showers and a low around 60. Friday brings rain showers again, with temperatures in the upper 60s and gentle west breezes. Friday night turns partly cloudy near 40, then Saturday looks sunny and cooler in the mid-60s. Currently, it's cloudy and 64 degrees.
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0: That's Motley Crue, Home Sweet Home on Classic Rock 93.9, and Eddie Money with Two Tickets to Paradise. I'm Ed. I'll see you back here tomorrow. Have a great day.
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5: It's October 1st, and today in 1980, Paul Simon's movie One Trick Pony opens in the U.S. He plays a character named Jonah, a once popular rock star who hates his job, hates his manager, is estranged from his wife, and hasn't had a hit in 10 years. In other words, Art Garfunkel. October 1st, 1998, John Fogerty gets a star on the Hollywood Walk of Fame.
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5: The exact address of his star is 7000 Hollywood Boulevard. That's also the address of the Hollywood Roosevelt Hotel, where the first Academy Awards were held. And it's where Marilyn Monroe did her very first photo shoot. Well, you didn't see Fogerty's red dress coquettishly billowing upward during the ceremony.
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0: That's from The Long Run. What a great album with a black cover. Not to be confused with the Black Album from Metallica. Night and Day. It's Kara on the way. STP and Steve Miller next.
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0: I've been putting cinnamon in my coffee lately. When my coffee maker worked, oh my gosh, it's like day number 4 of no coffee. I can't say no coffee, no coffee maker. I got one of those things you put on a cup and you pour hot water through it and it makes like one cup at a time, which is nice because with my new kitchen redo, I got an instant hot water maker. So that's good. But man, does that take a long time. And when I haven't had coffee yet, I'm super impatient.
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2: Classic Rock 93.9 weather. Thursday brings rain showers likely, with a high near 78 and light southerly winds. Thursday night stays mostly cloudy, with a chance of rain showers and a low around 60. Friday brings rain showers again, with temperatures in the upper 60s and gentle west breezes. Friday night turns partly cloudy near 40, then Saturday looks sunny and cooler in the mid-60s. Currently, it's cloudy and 64 degrees.
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0: Shaking things up with the cars. I'm Kara. You too love them, and they begin a long set. 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
1: Hey, Professor Rock, Adam Reeder here with today's Classic Rock U Crash Course, brought to you by Sleep Number. When Nazareth submitted the song Hair of the Dog, their label tried to muzzle the band before they even released a note. Originally, the track and the whole album were going to be called Son of a Bitch. Title that matched the song's defiant, blow-you-off attitude. But the record company got cold feet at the sheer vulgarity, refusing to hear the band's argument that John Wayne's The Duke supposedly said far worse all the time. So the compromise began. First, Hair of the Dog, a wink to the song's theme of a manipulative woman, and then it kept evolving into Hair of the Dog, the classic hangover phrase. In the end, bassist Pete Agnew admitted the final title had nothing to do with the song's lyrics or meaning, just a messy corporate detour that got him there. Well, that's today's Crash Course. I'm the Professor of Rock, Adam Reeder. I'll see you in class this weekend on Classic Rock.
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2: 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Restored, remastered, sounding great. We've got some music from that and much more coming up on the next Floydian Slip. 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

0: 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I'm Kara. 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Amazon is launching a very colorful version of new Kindles. 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

0: Getting the let out. Why not? Tom Petty in there too. AC/DC, Guns N' Roses, rocking your socks off while you're working. 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
2: Classic Rock 93.9 weather. Today brings a slight chance of rain showers near 78. Then tonight stays mostly cloudy with a chance of rain showers and temperatures around 60. Friday stays wet with rain showers and highs in the upper 60s. Friday night turns partly cloudy and cooler around 40. Saturday looks sunny and seasonable in the mid-60s, with a mostly clear Saturday night near 40. Currently, it's cloudy and 66 degrees.
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0: I'm a firm believer that yowza should be used more heavily every day in our language, don't you? It's a wonderful word. Yowza! Van Halen in a big set next.
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1: 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That's your pearl of wisdom. 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
1: From the Genesee Now newsroom, I'm Ken Haight.
2: A large fire broke out at the former Lindenwall House Inn in Elmira early this morning. The fire at 1526 Grand Central Avenue was reported around 12:30 a.m. today. A short time later, crews reported the building was fully engulfed. Heavy smoke was visible from miles away. Authorities blocked the surrounding area as multiple crews worked to bring the fire under control. Flames were knocked down shortly after crews arrived. The historic Lindenwall House Inn previously operated as a bed and breakfast and also housed the Elmira Jackals hockey players. This is not the first fire reported at that property. Crews also responded to a structure fire March 28, 2022, and again to a roof fire November 5, 2025. Officials have not released a cause or said whether anyone was injured. The Dansville Rotary Club is holding their annual Chicken and Biscuit Dinner today, Thursday, October 1st. The event is being held at the Dansville Moose Club from 5 to 7 p.m. and is takeout drive-through only. Meals are $15.
1: From the Genesee Now newsroom, I'm Ken Haight.
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4: Classic Rock 93.9 weather. Today brings a slight chance of rain showers near 78. Then tonight stays mostly cloudy with a chance of rain showers and temperatures around 60. Friday stays wet with rain showers and highs in the upper 60s. Friday night turns partly cloudy and cooler around 40. Saturday looks sunny and seasonable in the mid-60s with a mostly clear Saturday night near 40. Currently, it's cloudy and 66 degrees.
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0: I'm pretty sure that's the name of the movie preview I saw yesterday, Shattered. Or was it Shatter? I think it was Shattered. You think I'd know. It's a new rock documentary on Linkin Park, especially the current stage of Linkin Park, how they reformed years after Chester passed away. Anyway, it's a fantastic doc if you love Linkin Park. It's kind of a fluff piece, but, you know, that's what they do for their fans. And it's actually really good, though. You get to see a lot of behind the scenes stuff. And I just, it made me like that band so much more, and the new singer. But most of what I liked was that I know somebody in the movie, a good friend of mine, Lauren, radio person in Chicago. They included some people doing first listens in kind of a montage later on in the movie, and they had her in there three times. And then I waited for the credits, and they credit her as a YouTuber, which is kind of funny. She's a radio person that happened to post something on YouTube, but I guess it makes you a YouTuber.
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2: 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Today brings a slight chance of rain showers near 78. Then tonight stays mostly cloudy with a chance of rain showers and temperatures around 60. Friday stays wet with rain showers and highs in the upper 60s. Friday night turns partly cloudy and cooler around 40. Saturday looks sunny and seasonable in the mid-60s, with a mostly clear Saturday night near 40. Currently, it's cloudy and 68 degrees.
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4: 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I'm Frank Williams reporting for WDNY and WDXT Sports. Well, volleyball takes center stage today. Hearing from folks from the Nunday Dalton Way, Whalen Cohocton, Dansville, Keshequa Girls Varsity Volleyball team came away with a 3-0 win over Geneseo. Marley Little with 6 kills, Luna Palmer with 1 kill, Raylan Goldenshoe with 7 assists in that one. Wildcats are now 5-2. Perry up next for Keshequa. Meanwhile, Whalen Cohocton blanked Haviland 3-0 as for Jen Jerome's Golden Eagles, Roanne Ferguson with 7 kills, 9 digs, 20 service points, and 4 aces. Caitlin House, 10 kills, a block, and 5 service points. Jocelyn Sager had 12 kills and 6 digs. Sasha Abramowski with 23 assists, 2 digs, 5 service points, and an ace. Shayla Pragel with 8 digs and 5 service points for Whalen Cohocton. Lady Eagles are now 8-2 and 4-0 in the league. Take on Leroy at home on Tuesday. That will be a big challenge for the Golden Eagles. For the Rams in that one, Kimber Harrell had 3 kills and 3 digs, and Allie Prescott 6 kills and 10 digs for Haviland. Lady Mustangs varsity team were defeated by Livonia 3-0. Players of the game from Tracy Gregoris' side of things: Sophia Goins with 6 kills, 6 digs, Jalen Bridge with 17 digs, 3 aces, and 9 assists. On a soccer note, Haviland defeated Dansville by a final score of 9-0 in girls soccer action yesterday at The Rock. Meanwhile, taking a look at, the Fall Foliage Festival weekend. That's right, we'll be in action on the radio Friday and Saturday down in Cohocton at the LC Trip Sports Complex. Tomorrow night, it'll be Hornell, Arkport, Canaseraga taking on DWC in high school football action. Pregame show at about 6:45, all the action at 7. Meanwhile, on Saturday, it's Spud Jug Soccer, boys soccer action, as Dansville drops in on Whalen Cohocton. Pregame on Saturday at about 6:15. 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

0: out of Boston. There is Aerosmith. I'm Kara. Next up, we're heading over to the West Coast, to Seattle, for Pearl Jam.
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2: 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The Garwoods United Methodist Church on Route 15B in Canasarega will hold a chicken and biscuit dinner Saturday, October 3rd from 4:30 to 6:30 p.m. All are welcome to attend, eat in, or take out. The Dansville American Legion will be holding a pancake breakfast on Sunday, October 4th at 34 Elizabeth Street in Dansville. 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And the annual Penny Social at the Dansville Presbyterian Church at 3 School Street takes place Monday, October 5th. 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

0: Well, there goes another one. 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I wonder what kind of prenup he's got or she has, because I think he's worth a few pennies. I love love.
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2: Classic Rock 93.9 weather. Today brings a slight chance of rain showers near 78. Then tonight stays mostly cloudy with a chance of rain showers and temperatures around 60. Friday stays wet with rain showers and highs in the upper 60s. Friday night turns partly cloudy and cooler around 40. Saturday looks sunny and seasonable in the mid-60s, with a mostly clear Saturday night near 40. Currently, it's cloudy and 72 degrees.
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0: down Saturday, October 17th. Details, tickets actually is what you need. 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Doors open at 5:30. 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

0: 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Mm-hmm. 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

0: Today is national, actually no, the whole week is National Walk Your Dog Week. I miss my dog Rudy, and I like going for walks. You know what? I'll walk your dog for free. 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
2: Classic Rock 93.9 weather. Today brings a slight chance of rain showers near 78. Then tonight stays mostly cloudy with a chance of rain showers and temperatures around 60. Friday stays wet with rain showers and highs in the upper 60s. Friday night turns partly cloudy and cooler around 40. Saturday looks sunny and seasonable in the mid-60s, with a mostly clear Saturday night near 40. Currently, it's mostly cloudy and 72 degrees.
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0: So many strange holidays today. I've got this National Today calendar. That's why you'll hear me say things like, oh, it's International Coffee Day. It's also CD Player Day, which I find amusing because I don't have one. Yet I've got about 500 CDs. They're on the wall right behind me.
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2: 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The Garwood United Methodist Church on Route 15B in Canasarega will hold a chicken and biscuit dinner Saturday, October 3rd from 4:30 to 6:30 p.m. All are welcome to attend, eat in, or take out. The Dansville American Legion will be holding a pancake breakfast on Sunday, October 4th at 34 Elizabeth Street in Dansville. It'll run from 8 to 11 a.m. and on the first Sunday of each month through April, and all are welcome to attend. And the annual Penny Social at the Dansville Presbyterian Church at 3 School Street takes place Monday, October 5th. 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

0: Major League Baseball has got some winners. That's right, folks. The wild card series has ended for just about everybody. Everybody but the Phillies and the Braves. They've got one more, and that's today at 6. Otherwise, the Yankees, Padres, and White Sox all advance. It's Greg Stone. Major League Baseball coming to an end. 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We're coming back to the Rock here in just a few moments. Taking a quick look at history, rock and roll history, with Black Sabbath, Guns N' Roses, and BTO. That's what I got for you next on The Greg Stone Show.
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0: BTO giving us a hand on your Thursday as we take a quick look at rock and roll history today, the 1st of October. Man, every time I say a new day, it's like, wow, time just flies by. Hendrix appeared live in the UK for the first time back in 66 on this day when he jammed with Cream in London. And on this day in 79, Elton John performed his first of 8 consecutive sold-out shows at Madison Square Garden in New York. And in 82, Sony introduced the world's first compact disc player in Tokyo. The original price tag, $650. And in 96, Nirvana released their live album From the Muddy Banks of the Wishka, which featured performances recorded between 1989 and 1994. And in 2011, Gene Simmons from Kiss surprised the world when he married his longtime girlfriend, Shannon Tweed. That's a quick look at it, folks. Your rock and roll almanac for the 1st of October. Getting back to the rock here, classic Van Halen and some Bon Jovi headed your way.
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2: Classic Rock 93.9 weather. Today brings a slight chance of rain showers near 78. Then tonight stays mostly cloudy with a chance of rain showers and temperatures around 60. Friday stays wet with rain showers and highs in the upper 60s. Friday night turns partly cloudy and cooler around 40. Saturday looks sunny and seasonable in the mid-60s. With a mostly clear Saturday night near 40. Currently, it's mostly clear and 77 degrees.
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0: I've got music off of Kiss's 12th studio album. We'll go back to 1984's Animalize for this Daily Haircut track I got coming up, plus music from David Bowie and ZZ Top, and that all happens next.
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0: One of the few songs from their non-makeup era that they continued to play during their makeup-fueled reunions. There's Kiss on Heaven's on Fire. It's Greg Stone. Big hit in the booby bars right there, folks. The Daily Haircut on the program today. Steve Miller and Pearl Jam make appearances here in just a few moments. Hang tight. It's your Thursday.
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2: Classic Rock 93.9 weather. Tonight stays mostly cloudy with a chance of rain showers and a low around 60 degrees, along with a light southwest breeze. Friday brings rain showers and temperatures in the mid-60s with light northwesterly winds. Friday night turns partly cloudy and cooler, around 40 degrees. Saturday looks sunny and mild in the mid-60s, with Sunday mostly sunny and a little warmer in the upper 60s. Currently, it's partly cloudy and 77 degrees.
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0: Pearl Jam on your Thursday as we bust out the word of the day.
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2: Slew.
0: I think most of us know what this means. Slew. Yeah, well, I'll tell you the definition. Use it in a sentence if you already know. Bust it out in front of all your colleagues, and we'll check your work in front of all of them as well. Hang tight. It's all coming up next, plus some Filthy Phil.
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0: Are you seeing clips of Rush's Neil Peart documentary, Nolan's Disciple, all through your social media? Well, good. That means you're all right. I can't wait for the U.S. release of that doc. Right now, it is up on YouTube. It's Greg Stone, got Funny on the way, plus a classic from the Stones and some Van Halen.
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0: Not sure if you are aware of this or not, but today is National Hair Day. That's right. National Hair Day. Here's Paul Rodriguez on becoming his dad and hair loss. It's your shot of funny.
1: I'm becoming my father, really. And if you knew him, that's not a pretty picture. You know, because if you look at your father, my father is great. My father's losing his hair. And I thought, you know, Latinos, we don't lose our hair. We lose our jobs. We lose our license. But not our hair. 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And my father's very self-conscious. He's like, you ain't looking for an old lady. You got my mom already, you know? So he went out there and he got himself a hairpiece. You know, I'm the youngest of 12 kids, so my father's always been very thrifty with his money. He ran out there and bought himself something that looks like roadkill. It's cheap. I mean, this hairpiece has a chin strap. I told my father. I said, hey, join the hair club. Now he's got hair growing out of his ears. And not soft hair. He's got like chia pets coming out of his ears.
0: Paul Rodriguez on your shot of funny this afternoon. Hey, where you go? I got more. That's right. Trick or treat with Aldo Nova and Guns N' Roses.
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3: Classic Rock 93.9 weather. Tonight stays mostly cloudy with a chance of rain showers and a low around 60 degrees, along with a light southwest breeze. Friday brings rain showers and temperatures in the mid-60s with light northwesterly winds. Friday night turns partly cloudy and cooler, around 40 degrees. Saturday looks sunny and mild in the mid-60s, with Sunday mostly sunny and a little warmer in the upper 60s. Currently, it's clear and 75 degrees.
4: 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Spud Jug Boys Soccer on Saturday, Dansville and Whalen Cohocton pregame at 6:15. 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

0: County area. A free rabies vaccination clinic for dogs, cats, and ferrets in Livingston County will take place Friday, October 2nd at Babcock Park in Dansville from 5 to 7 p.m. Pre-register by calling 585-243-7280. The Garwood United Methodist Church on Route 15B in Canasarega will hold a chicken and biscuit dinner Saturday, October 3rd from 4:30 to 6:30 p.m. All are welcome to attend, eat in, or take out. The Dansville American Legion will be holding a pancake breakfast on Sunday, October 4th at 34 Elizabeth Street in Dansville. It'll run from 8 to 11 a.m. and on the first Sunday of each month through April, and all are welcome to attend. And the annual Penny Social at the Dansville Presbyterian Church at 3 School Street takes place Monday, October 5th. Doors open at 5:30, giveaways start at 6:30, and the public is welcome.
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0: Stuart Copeland reveals in that new Neil Peart documentary, No One's Disciple, that he wasn't a big Rush fan to begin with. He despised their look. Good friends with Neil Peart, though. That's The Police and Message in a Bottle. It's Greg Stone, and it's time to play the game Stone Cold Fact or a Bunch of Stony Baloney. It's where America comes to learn olive oil is juice. Olive oil is juice. What do you think about that statement? Stone Cold Fact or a Bunch of Stony Baloney? I got your answer coming up, plus some Skinner.
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0: Epic track from The Who as we wrap up Stone Cold Factor and a bunch of stony baloney. That olive oil is juice. That, my friends, is a Stone Cold Fact. You see, olives are fruit. So when you smash olives, you make juice, not oil. 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Where America comes to learn, didn't you just learn something? Okay. 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
2: Classic Rock 93.9 weather. Tonight stays mostly cloudy with a chance of rain showers and a low around 60 degrees, along with a light southwest breeze. Friday brings rain showers and temperatures in the mid-60s with light northwesterly winds. Friday night turns partly cloudy and cooler, around 40 degrees. Saturday looks sunny and mild in the mid-60s, with Sunday mostly sunny and a little warmer in the upper 60s. Currently, it's clear and 73 degrees.
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0: Love that song. Originally, it was recorded during the Four sessions. It didn't make the cut for Zeppelin IV. It appeared at first on the flip side to the Japanese release of Immigrant Song, and then radio made it famous, and then subsequently on every compilation since. Hey, what can I do? Zeppelin on the program today. 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
1: Oh.

0: flight via the accepted card from the United States.
1: Roger Waters' son, Harry, who he fired from his band, has his blessing to take this Pink Floyd experience out on the road. They're doing 100-plus dates in the States and in Europe next summer. So look for that. It's it will feature what, Dark Side, Animals, and The Wall, I believe. But that's just Roger Waters. Fires his son from his band and then goes, hey, I got this idea. That's why I fired you. Put you to work. Greg Stone. We'll come back. I've got the Talking Heads and some Ozzy.
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3: Classic Rock 93.9 weather. Tonight stays mostly cloudy with a chance of rain showers and a low around 60 degrees, along with a light southwest breeze. Friday brings rain showers and temperatures in the mid-60s with light northwesterly winds. Friday night turns partly cloudy and cooler, around 40 degrees. Saturday looks sunny and mild in the mid-60s, with Sunday mostly sunny and a little warmer in the upper 60s. Currently, it's partly cloudy and 72 degrees.
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0: Ozzy's final show, Back to the Beginning, in theaters on October 28th. Worldwide release for a limited time. You're going to want to grab some of that. Amazing show. I watched it live. Truly amazing. One of the best concerts I've ever watched. It was incredible. I mean, how many adjectives can I use? Get a chance to go see it in surround sound or IMAX. Oh, I'm there, people of Earth. I am there. Hey, thanks for having us on. We'll be back tomorrow. You know what's happening, people. That's Fried Friday with your Friday soundtrack, with your Friday soundtrack host. Mwah. Hey, all right, be nice to each other, and we'll talk tomorrow. Same stony time, same stony place.
1: This is not headline news. Today is International Coffee Day. The difference between today and Tuesday's National Coffee Day is today we honor the thing used to mask cocaine shipments from Colombia. Today is National Hair Day, a day we pay tribute to the only thing on Earth Jeff Bezos will never, ever own. New Apple CEO John Ternus is reportedly planning layoffs. Just in time for the exciting new CBS show about a town we're all curious about, Cupertino. And DoorDash will pay New York City $131 million in fines. And yes, it'll be left outside the mayor's door in a soggy bag. This is not headline news.
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